0: 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It is Valentine in the morning.
1: If you're making plans with friends to watch a game, whether it's baseball, football, soccer with the World Cup coming up this week, how are you watching said game? Because the way Gen Z is doing it these days, I could never. I'll tell you what they're doing coming up in the next 10 minutes.

0: 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This is 98.5 The Cat. 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
1: Hey, Shannon. Oh, I don't know how Gen Z is doing this, but 80% of Gen Z prefers to watch sports on their phones. And I'm thinking, okay, that is a last resort. If you are trying to watch a big game, you can't make it home in time, sure, then pop open the screen. But to

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0: 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It is Valentine in the morning.
1: Hey, it's Shannon. Oh, last weekend I went to my nephew's soccer tournament, and my brother-in-law was fascinated with the fact that apparently you can get a red card as a spectator, and that became his new goal. It will never happen because he's too nice. I want to hear from you, though. Have you ever seen a parent or a spectator get thrown out of a game? Hit me up using that talkback mic.

0: 985 The Cat. It is Valentine in the morning.
1: Hey, what's going on? It's Shannon. Oh, last weekend I went to go and watch my nephews play in their soccer tournament, to which my brother-in-law just found out that you can actually get red carded as a spectator. And that became his goal. He didn't do so great. He is the nicest person, so he could actually never be angry with somebody. I'm curious if you've ever seen a spectator get thrown out of a game. Lisa's calling in. Apparently, this is about your husband and a baseball game.
2: I'm 7 months pregnant. Had coaches get kicked out for yelling at the ump. Husband steps in to take over, who then gets kicked out, and I end up coaching that baseball game.
1: You are the real MVP, Lisa. That is so insane. 7 months pregnant? Okay, so then did your husband have to leave the actual park?
2: Yeah, they had to go stand in the street.
1: Boys will be boys. Thanks for calling in, Lisa. Have you ever seen somebody get kicked out of a game as a spectator? Let me know using the talkback mic.
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1: Appreciate you hanging out with me on a Sunday night, getting ready to kick things back up for the work week. My name is Shannon O. I was just talking to Allie, though. 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
1: Hey, it's Shannon O. It's kind of scary when you think about how much money Americans lost last year in social media scams. But what are the platforms that people are losing money on and where you got to watch out a little bit closer? I'll tell you coming up in 6 minutes.

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1: Hey, my name is Shannon L. Thanks for spending part of your Sunday night with me. According to the FTC, Americans lost $2.1 billion to social media scams last year. And the most common place that people lost money, Facebook, followed by WhatsApp. And it's because they were investment scams.

0: 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It's Valentine in the morning.
1: Hey, my name is Shannon O. Hope you're having a great Sunday night. I feel bad. If you're a 2026 bride, the average cost of a wedding has gone up with everything else. I'll tell you just how much it's going to cost you in 2026 coming up within the next 10 minutes.

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1: Hope you're having a great Sunday night. My name is Shannon O. If you are a 2026 bride, man, I feel for you because according to Zola, the average cost of a wedding is now $36,000. But this obviously differs based off of where you live and how many people that you're going to invite to the wedding. The most expensive city to have a wedding in is New York, New York. You probably guessed that one, $99,000. Now, if you've been married before and you have a piece of advice, what is one thing that you think, nah, you don't even have to book that. You can spend way less on it because it just wasn't worth it. You can hit me with that advice using the talkback feature.
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1: Ambitious is the word that I'm going to use. 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What's the one big thing that you're doing?
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1: Hey, Shannon. Oh, do you have any idea how much money you spend on your pet on a yearly basis? Do you want to know? I got that number coming your way in 6 minutes.

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1: Hey, it's Shannon O. I cannot believe how much money we're spending on our furry family members. It turns out that the national average, yearly average, is $4,000. And yet I still feel like that number is low because I know you spoil your pet. Martina is calling in, totally believes this stat because your coworker has a bougie dog.
2: My coworker has two Mexican hairless dogs, and of course they get cold very easily. They have a whole closet dedicated to them. They have clothes, they have blankets, they have hats, they have shoes, and for every occasion. Birthday parties, holidays.
1: Oh, yeah. People love to dress up their dogs. I wonder how much that wardrobe costs them. Thanks for calling in, Martina. What is the bougiest thing about your pet? Let me know using the TalkBack feature.
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1: Games on your phone still count as video games. That's what I had to remind myself when I read that 2/3 of Americans play video games for at least an hour a week. Isn't that crazy? I feel like we always say we don't have the time, but then I started thinking back to my old days of when I was a kid, right? GameCube, Luigi's Mansion. I used to love playing The Simpsons Road Rage. And also, I will be honest with you, I still have my DDR mats and pull them out on occasion because it doubles up, right? It's a video game, but also an exercise. What was your favorite video game to play growing up? Hit me up using that talkback mic.
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0: 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This is 98.5 The Cat. It is Valentine in the morning.
1: Hey, it's Shannon. Oh, apparently, we haven't been creative in naming kids for the past 230 years because the same names keep popping up as the most popular names. Any idea as to what those names are? 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
1: Hey, my name is Shannon O. I appreciate you spending part of your Sunday night with me. If you have a tattoo, I'd love for you to weigh in. What is the most painful spot to get that ink? The most painful placement apparently is your armpit. I don't know why anybody would want to get a tattoo there, but apparently it happens. That followed by your rib cage, and then, of course, your private areas. The least painful spot to get a tattoo is your outer forearm. I've got one there. Outer thigh and your upper back. Did you get a painful tattoo? What part of your body, keep family friendly, did you get it in? Let me know using that talkback feature.
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1: And it's going to be great. We got some Miles Smith coming up after Evanescence. Thanks for having us on.

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1: All right, that was Miles Smith for you. Thanks for hanging out with me in the overnight, by the way. And if you ever want to reach out to me, I mean, I know it's late, but you can still send me a talkback message. Yeah. Open us up on the free iHeartRadio app. Look for that red microphone button. And since it's pretty early enough, why don't we go ahead and send those song requests through? Whatever you want to hear, whether it's some Taylor Swift, One Republic, Green Day, I mean, I've got all the songs for you. Hit me up, send me that quick little message, and I will definitely try to get a song or artist on for you next. All right, stay right here because I do have One Republic on the way. Hold on.
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1: Well, I feel like we know that Ella Langley is having an amazing time right now in year, and she's getting a lot of recognition, but definitely think we're going to be seeing her when the Grammys roll around. She'll be winning a lot of awards, especially for this one. 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

0: Hudson Valley's 90s to now, 98.5 The Cat. All right, friends, we got Jacob hit me up on Instagram, and he needs to know, did he pull a bad move? So we need your opinion. He said he went on a date over the weekend, but says that it was a first date with this girl that he met. She seemed like she would be fun, but her party girl act just got out of hand. He said they were only at the bar for less than an hour, and she flashed three people. Almost got into a fight with two girls and broke a couple glasses. He was like, I just had too much. I ended up leaving the bar. I did not say goodbye. Blocked her on my phone and all social media. But now my friends are saying I'm a jerk. What do you think? Oh my gosh. I sort of think he's a little bit of a jerk because he didn't like make sure that she got home okay. But yeah, definitely no second date there. But what do you think? What should have he done? Hit me up on the Talk Back Mic button on the free iHeartRadio app. Look for that red microphone button and let me know. All right, coming up on the way, let's do some Somber next.
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Hudson Valley's 90s to now, 98.5 The Cat. Well, I hope you had a great weekend. And you know what? It is going to be a good week. I got some Olivia Rodrigo Drop Dead coming up after Wiz Khalifa and Charlie Puth. This is See You Again.

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Coming up this morning at 8 a.m. 98.5 The Cat, the 90s to now.

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1: All right, friends. Did you have to take an Uber or rideshare over the weekend? Well, Uber just released its 10th annual Lost and Found Index. And this is where they were kind of revealing the most unique items that have been left behind in an Uber. But which cities take the top list for the most forgetful cities? Which one has the most people leaving things behind? New York City. I think it's just because that's the type of city where a lot of people take Ubers and ride shares. So yeah, New York City definitely tops the list, followed by Miami, then Chicago, and then San Francisco. So there you go. And the most commonly forgot items are phones, wallets, luggage, keys, and headphones. I can see headphones for sure. All right, stay right here. Benson Boone and Lady Gaga coming up next.
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1: All right, that is BTS right there, who, yes, by the way, are going to be at our iHeartRadio Music Festival. That is so huge. One of the biggest bands in the world, and they're going to be at our festival along with Benson Boone, Goo Goo Dolls, Kenny Chesney, Snoop Dogg, Weezer, Cardi B, Zara Larsson, and so many more. I cannot wait. September 18th and 19th, and you can be there in Las Vegas with us. Two nights, one stage. You can win tickets later today. We're going to throw in airfare, hotel, $1,000. Make sure you're listening at 9 a.m. because that's going to be your first chance of the day to win this amazing prize. Ah, so excited. All right, Olivia Dean coming up next. Stay here.
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1: Well, I knew it. I just had this great big feeling that Alex Warren was getting ready to give us a new album, and he did. He announced that he's going to be dropping his sophomore album August 28th. So excited. It is called Wild Child, and he posted this really funny video of the announcement with Kevin James, and it was so cute. But yeah, Alex Warren, new music coming August 28th. I cannot wait. All right, Kelly Clarkson and Goo Goo Dolls coming up on the way. Stay here.
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1: All right. Well, don't forget, later today, you're going to have a chance to win $2,500. Yes, America is turning 250 next month. Oh my gosh, it's right around the corner. And we want to celebrate by giving you some money so that you can go on the Great American Getaway. Pick a landmark in this great, beautiful country and go visit one that you've never been to when you win this $2,500. 8 a.m. is going to be the first chance of the day to win this money. You got to listen out for those special keywords. But I'm telling you, just already start thinking about that special place you would love to travel to when you win $2,500. All right, Miles Smith, Pink, and Alex Warren coming up next. 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

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This is 98.5 The Cat. Did you know that Pink actually tricked Nate into singing on this song? He didn't want to do it at first. He was hesitant. He was like, I'll just sing the demo. And she was like, yeah, sure, fine. And then she put him on the song.

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Hudson Valley's 90s to now, 98.5 The Cat. 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
1: All right, you know me. I love some coffee, especially working the overnight. Sometimes I need a little extra just to stay up. But apparently, Starbucks is bringing back a fan favorite, a drink that was discontinued in 2019, and it is back, S'mores Frappuccino. Oh my gosh, chocolate taste, whipped cream, graham cracker. Oh my gosh, this is delicious. I cannot wait to get this back again. Apparently, it's going to be starting at the end of the month. And also, apparently, a s'mores cold brew. Give me the cold brew. I am all about that s'mores cold brew right now. I'm looking at this like picture too. It looks so delicious. So looking forward to this s'mores. Very good summer drink too, right? Because like everyone's like, sometimes you might go like do a bonfire, camping, s'mores. Perfect. Perfect. All right. Chop Barone and Green Day coming up on the way. Stay here.
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7: You went to JCPenney to find those summer fashion staples, like shorts and tees from A&A in St. John's Bay. 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
1: Well, Travis recently got candid about his relationship with Taylor when he was asked what it's like to be in a happy relationship. And I'll tell you what he said next. I love this answer.

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1: Well, I love when we get these little insights to Taylor Swift and Travis Kelce's relationship. Recently, Travis was on a show with Randy Moss, who used to play football as well. And I guess they were fishing, and he just, you know, casually asked him, he said, hey, what's it like to be in a happy relationship with Taylor in such a cold, harsh world? And Travis simply answered, I got a real one, though. There you go. That was him being very candid about the relationship. And I love that. It's very simple. He's like, it's a real person, a real relationship right there. And that's why I think so many love this relationship for both of them. He also pointed out that he still loves football and has a lot more in the tank before calling it quits. And that's why he decided to come back for another season this year. Him and the Chiefs. Hopefully they can go one more Super Bowl, right? All right. Kid Leroy, Justin Bieber, and Harry Styles coming up on the way. Stay here.
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This is 98.5 The Cat, the Hudson Valley's 90s to now. You know, just knowing that Harry Styles was inspired to write this song because, you know, a few of his friends had fallen in love with American girls. And then he goes and does the same thing. Yeah, falls in love with Zoe Kravitz. Now they're engaged. And quite possibly also going to Travis and Taylor's wedding. We'd love to see that. It's Harry Styles, American Girls.

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0: The Hudson Valley's 90s to now. This is 98.5 The Cat. All right, that was Olivia Dean right there. Hey, don't forget, later today, you're going to have a chance to win a trip to our iHeartRadio Music Festival. This lineup is insane. BTS, Benson Boone, Kenny Chesney, Goo Goo Dolls. Who else? Snoop Dogg, Weezer, Zara Larsson, and Cardi B? Yes. September 18th and 19th at T-Mobile Arena in Las Vegas. And we're going to hook you up with tickets. We're also going to send you some airfare, hotel, and we're going to give you $1,000. So later this morning, 9 a.m. is going to be that first chance of the day to win this amazing prize. Good luck. Goo Goo Dolls and Taylor Swift coming up next. Stay here.
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2: All right, that was Madonna, Sabrina Carpenter right there, which, by the way, we're going to see Madonna at that World Cup final when it happens next month. But the World Cup, FIFA World Cup, kicks off this week. We're just a couple days away from it. There's going to be so much soccer being done. It's about a month worth of soccer and tournament play, and it's going to be great. A lot of people are going to be into it. And of course, it's like here in our home. It's going to be awesome. All right, Alex Warren and Taylor Swift next.
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1: Good morning, Jill. How you doing?
2: I'm okay. Doing well. Saturday night was so fun.
1: Wasn't it great?
2: So great.
1: Yeah. It was a long day. And Sunday was fun. Cleanup Sunday.
2: Oh, yeah. Ooh, yeah.
1: Yesterday was cleanup Sunday. And my kid, he's in Mexico. So he left yesterday. And then all the relatives that were there all left yesterday. Mm. So cleanup Sunday was the fun day for the spouse in the house.
3: Yikes. Because we partied hard.
1: Yes, you did.
3: That was awesome.
1: Your children found a way to get my Toto toilet to hit the ceiling with the water.
3: I can't believe you showed them. My son Mike is obsessed with Toto toilets. He really wanted to see how the house was very sweet and showed him. And then...
1: So then they try and put a Maya on the toilet and her tiny hiney is falling through.
3: Yeah.
1: So then they get the idea. Mike and Maddox get the idea. If they hold her, she's wearing bathing suit. She didn't go sans pants. But they're trying to hold her by one cheek and the other cheek to lower her onto the toilet so she can experience the Toto toilet. I'm like, guys, you're supposed to be going to the bathroom in the toilet. It's not a slip and slide wet ride.
3: No, that I did clean that as much as I could. That's insane. Clean that part.
1: It's like a water damage drink at my house now.
2: Oh my gosh.
1: God. John, you missed out on a party, buddy.
4: I know. It sounds like it was so much fun, you guys.
1: You got wet too, the water?
4: I did get wet. Let me tell you, a river is very much like a Toto toilet. That thing can take you out.
1: John went whitewater rafting over the weekend.
4: Yeah, I've never done that before in my life. Yeah. I was very nervous, very scared.
1: Yeah, pictures look great though.
4: Yeah, it wasn't as crazy as I thought it was going to be, but I mean, still definitely an experience. I was definitely scared at times.
1: Wow. All right, it's Monday, starting up a brand new week. This is Valentine in the Morning. If you guys want to reach out and be part of our show today, we'd love to have you on board. 310-43, 310-43, that's our text line. 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
1: My kid had some friends over the house the other day, and they're playing a game called Sardines. Have you guys ever seen this game?
2: Oh, yeah.
3: Yeah, it's like a reverse hide and game. Seek.
2: Yeah, I played it all the time
1: in
2: high school.
1: What a madhouse. There's people just screaming, running through my house, and I'm upstairs going, what in God's name is going on? Sardines.
2: You didn't join in?
1: Nobody wants their dad playing sardines with them.
3: How do you play sardines?
1: Well, I'm going to tell you, my friend, and we're going to play it here at the radio station.
3: Okay, I'm ready.
1: We're going to play sardines. One person hides, then everybody tries to find him. But when you find him, you then begin hiding with him. So Colin hid in some dude's car, right?
3: Some random dude's car?
1: No, it's his buddy's car that he knew would be open. Hid in the car. Somebody else comes out, sees him, hides in the car. Somebody else hides in the car. Then you have 30 people hiding in a car. And then just everybody's hiding by the car. They all just gather there like sardines. That's a joke, right? And you do it until it just stops or the last person finds you, I guess.
3: Fun. Harmless. It's just, cute.
1: Is it? Look at my front lawn. Kids just tearing it up. I thought I had a herd of goats come through there. You just wait until your kids get older and stuff like that.
3: See,
1: people like me that have experienced it, that we can just like, ha-ha, sucka.
3: I feel like it's so great. He has so many friends. Like, that's so awesome that there's 30 people over at your house. I'd be very, like, you know, I'd be happy about that, I think.
2: He doesn't look happy.
3: He doesn't. He looks cranky.

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1: John's coming in hot. He's got some music news this morning.
2: Well, guys, we have a new richest female musician in history. Who do you think it is?
1: Richest female musician in history.
3: I know history. Who it is.
1: I don't. Okay.
2: It's Taylor Swift, of course, who's now worth $2 billion. Of course, the Eras Tour helped with that and a bunch of her recent albums as well. Now, the richest musician is still Jay-Z. He's worth $2.8 billion, but now the richest female musician is Taylor Swift. I'm John Camucci. That's what's trending in music. No.

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1: Hey, Diana, good morning.
2: Hi, good morning.
1: How you doing, Diana?
2: Good morning, everybody.
3: Good morning.
2: I'm doing well.
1: Yeah.
2: Excited and nervous.
1: Okay, well, being on the radio is a big thing. How clean are you? Are you going to be clean?
2: Yes.
1: Well, I'm not looking for, I don't want a dirty Diana.
4: Dirty Diana!
2: Why not?
5: Hi, you're not Dirty Diana, are you?
2: It depends.
5: Oh, yeah. All right, well, what did you want to talk about today with Valentine?
2: My son, he'll be graduating later today.
1: Oh, more graduates. We're getting a lot of these.
3: Do you have a bunch of family coming to the ceremony?
2: No, my parents are coming, my mother-in-law and that. But no, there's limited. There is 740 kids graduating.
3: Oh my gosh. Stop it, dude.
1: Stop it.
2: Whoa. So, I will be taking dinner, lunch, snacks, and we're going to be there all night.
1: Oh, my God.
3: Wow.
1: How does that go? I mean, we had 260, I think, at Oaks, and you got like 700 plus. And I thought that was taking forever. I literally started watching a basketball game in the D's.
3: You did?
1: Yeah.
2: Be watching something, too,
1: because
2: it's
1: going to
2: be a long night.
1: Yeah, I didn't know it would be in the D's. I'm like, I was watching a game. Wow. Oh, that's a lot of kids. How long will that take, you think? What are they saying? Because you got to make dinner reservations sometimes, or you're planning to meet up with people?
2: No,
1: because
2: it's 6 p.m.
1: Okay. So it starts like 6 o'clock tonight, and then what time tomorrow does it wrap up?
2: Probably noonish.
1: Okay, yeah.
2: Yeah. So I hope somebody brings me coffee in the morning.
1: Oh, she's going along with the joke. I love this. Dirty Diana coming through. Well, Diana, listen, have a great time. Enjoy yourself and hang
2: Thank
1: in there, okay?
2: You.
3: Congratulations.
2: Yes. Thank
1: you. Congrats to both of you. You did it.
2: Colin.
1: Thank you, love. You got him there. You did it too, okay?
2: Thank you. Have a great weekend, guys.
1: You too, babe. Bye-bye now.
2: Thank you. Bye.
1: It takes a village. Nobody gets a tassel without a hassle. That's pretty good.
3: You just make that up?
1: Mm-hmm.
5: That was great.
1: Michael, we asked you to leave.
3: Yeah. You're here way too much, Michael.
1: The funny part is we haven't yet had the John Pete conversation yet.
3: Yeah.
1: Like, our boss hasn't said anything yet.
3: Yeah.
4: He's been traveling a little.
1: He's been out of town, right? Like, he will say something. Like, dude, I'm over with the Michael impression, you know? But other people do enjoy it.
3: Well, yeah, and I do too. It's good. I think it's very good. It grew on me.
1: Thank you.
3: Mm-hmm.
6: It always was grown on me.
1: John's like, it's metastasizing on me, okay? That's what it's doing.
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1: My FTO, Russ Wiener, my field training officer, loved ice cream sandwiches. 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
1: Good morning, Brian. Good morning, Jill. Good morning, John. Good morning, Laura. Good morning, Adam, now in the studio this hour of the morning.
2: Good morning.
1: What's up, buddy?
3: Oh, he's running over to the mic.
2: Oh, here he comes.
1: No, you don't. No, no, no. You don't have to come to the mic. You don't have to.
2: Wow.
1: No, I don't.
2: Wow.
1: I don't need you on the mic.
2: Oh,
4: dang. Well, yeah. Good morning.
2: What do you have to add?
4: I don't know if you guys want to hear about my riverationship anymore, but...
1: Nope, I don't. I don't.
4: It was spicy over the weekend.
1: Adam had a spicy moment with a single mom over the weekend.
4: Very much so.
1: Nice. And I think that's all we need to say.
2: I didn't hear the story.
4: Thank you.
1: You didn't hear the story?
2: Where was I?
1: I don't know. But there's another... Apparently, a single mom also might have had an on-again-off-again boyfriend.
2: Oh, okay.
1: And that became the problem at the river. And Adam comes in here really, like, dressed up nice and all that stuff, right?
2: Mm-hmm.
1: And after hearing this story, I'm like, are you a redneck and I didn't know it?
4: And the answer
1: is... Are you flying a Don't Tread on Me flag on your RV or something?
4: And the answer is yes.
1: He absolutely is, resounding yes.
2: Wow.
1: He's wearing camo shorts and a camo shirt. And
2: Yeah,
1: so he apparently had a dalliance, if you may, a... Summerson.
2: Rendezvous.
1: How do you do? Mm. With a woman who he decided to let us know as a single mom. I'm not sure what that had to do with anything.
2: Okay.
1: But this single mom also had an on again, off again boyfriend. Who is she? Is that guy the dad of the kids or no?
4: He is not.
1: He's not. Okay. Yeah. And then she met Adam this weekend. And then this guy showed up to the river.
2: Oh.
1: And there were some issues.
3: That's why you have a black eye.
1: And there you go.
4: Yeah.
1: That's it.
4: Yeah. He went to give a handshake, but at the same time, she went out for a hug. And I took the hug first. And from that point on, it was
3: not
4: all
3: good.
4: Downhill. You have. It was not good from there. Strong feelings.
1: But was the relationship with her this weekend as well?
4: Well.
1: That's a previous thing.
4: Yes, that was a previous thing.
1: All right. Yeah. Thank you. I think we're good.
4: Okay.
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1: Coming up on this Monday morning, going to do First Sip. So we'll shout out to you in this week in front of us, try and have a cup of coffee together and get that little kumbaya feeling going on here. Also, John's got New Music Monday. An Irish friend of mine is in it, right?
2: Yes, he is, Mr. Niall Horan.
1: That's coming up, New Music Monday and Valentine in the Morning.

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1: Good morning. Let's start the week with a first sip, shall we? Gather around, people. Let us sip together to the week in front of us. So I'm thinking about change, and if you see the post I put up on Instagram, Laura put it together for us. Oh, God, it just wrecks me. It's Landslide, of course, playing in the background. And yeah, it's my son graduating high school, and then a flashing back. But it was well done. It's just two videos, two slides, basically, next to each other. And if you see it, you'll know in that instant what this father is going through. And there's a moment as a father, I'm sure there is as a mom, too, but I'd like to speak to some of the dads out there, and hopefully this resonates with moms, too, of course. There's these moments that I'm going through that many parents have gone through before. So I am not alone in this. I am not unique in this situation whatsoever, watching a son or a daughter graduate high school, move on to college. But there is that constant nagging that's deep inside of you, and it finds a little place to live. And you don't want to nurture it in so many respects, but you are aware of it. You're always asking yourself, did I get it right? Because now it's not mine anymore. I sent him off into the world. And yeah, he's been out there on his own doing stuff, but he's always been coming home. Well, in August, he's gone. He's off to college. New influences, new people, new friends, teachers, adults. Just a different world to influence my son. What I've molded is no longer mine to mold. And have I made the base of it strong enough to withstand the world? For any of our kids, we wonder that all the time when we send them out to the world. Are we making the base of what we want our child to be? Are we helping them find the character that we want them to have? Are we being strong enough in our diligence to make them into the good human being that we want to send out to the world? And it nags at you. You're like, did I get it right? Did I do enough? Did I fall short? It's not about him. It's about your own failings as a parent. And it keeps you awake at night sometimes. And you see them make mistakes and you see them get things right, of course. But it just beats me up sometimes. I started writing a song on the piano. I'm not going to do it now, but it's about a father asking if you got it right. I'll have it for you by the time he graduates college. So, just from one parent to another, any parents out there going through anything similar, if you've been through something similar, or if you see it in your distant future, hang in there. Don't let it nag at you too much. Count us up, Jill.
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0: It's not Curb Your Enthusiasm.
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0: It's Entourage.
1: No.
0: No. It's...
2: Omar's Coming?
1: No.
0: Iconic HBO show.
1: Oh my gosh.
0: Yeah, so far back.
1: There when. It is.
0: Sex and the City, really?
2: Interesting.
1: Today in 1998.
0: Wow.
2: This is a fun game, I think.
1: I'm glad you guys enjoy it.

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2: We have a couple of summer songs out today. Of course, first and foremost, we have a brand new song from Taylor Swift. Now, this is her new one for the Toy Story 5 soundtrack. It's called I Knew It, I Knew You.

0: Let's check in with president of the Taylor Swift fan club. Jill, what are your thoughts?
1: I love this song so much. And I'm not just saying that as a Swiftie, because I don't like every song she's ever put out. You know, I'm not.
0: Okay.
1: I'm not that type of fan. It's like, I love it. If, you know, if some are better than others. This song, it is perfect. It is perfection. It is like ear candy. It is so sweet and wholesome. It's setting up Toy Story 5. I know I can see it in my mind of where this song is going to play and what's happening. And it's just, it's my two favorite things in the world colliding, Disney and Taylor Swift. And I was nervous.
0: That's actually so true.
1: I was scared.
2: That's crazy.
1: You know, because I wanted to love it.
0: Yeah.
1: And then after that first listen last night, I think I've listened to it now 106 times.
2: You know what's funny? You were on the air with your conspiracy theory saying this is what's going to happen.
1: Yeah.
2: And your track record was weak.
1: It was.
2: Pretty
1: very
2: awful. It was. And that's fine. Very. You know? And a broken clock is right twice a day. But you nailed this one. And people were so proud of you in the comments. They were so happy for you. And it's almost like the title is also you speaking that to Taylor. I knew it. I knew you.
0: Wow.
1: That's so true. Okay. Thank you, Val. Thank you.
0: Well, if you heard that little tease for the first time, it's for the new Toy Story movie. Taylor got to see it at a pre-screening. So lucky. And then said she immediately went home and wrote that track. And do you remember the scene in Toy Story 2 with Jessie to the song When She Loved Me? It's like one of the most heartbreaking scenes. A lot of people think that this will be essentially the second part to that. It's about being remembered and connecting with someone who loved you after years apart. So that's Taylor's new song and Jill's new favorite. I knew it.
1: Yes.
0: I knew you.
2: Now, Jill also said that she hasn't loved every Taylor song ever, right? Being honest. We'll have Jill's top five unliked Taylor songs.
3: Ooh, yes. Bottom five.
2: Coming up. The bottom five, John. Very well done.
3: I like that. I like that.
0: That's funny. All right, let's move on to some Alex Warren. He's got a new one out today called Passenger.

Vince Warren is coming for the song of the summer, man. I feel like every song he releases right now has like got some energy to it. And he just announced this week he's got an album coming out in August. He even had Kevin James in the video to release it. Yeah, it was so funny. It was kind of a random pull too, but I thought it was so cool. And a lot of his songs are leaning in this fun direction. So another one to add to that summer playlist. Passenger from Alex Warren. Is kind of upbeat too. It's a new one from Niall Horan. He's got an album out called Dinner Party, and this is one of the standout tracks. I think it's called Tastes So Good.

0: I don't know what you're made of, but it tastes so good to me.
1: John, we all heard that. All right. When you repeated it, it gave it new life.
0: Sometimes you gotta repeat it.
1: I don't know what that did, John.
2: Let's move on.
0: Well, it's a song about being obsessed with someone, and that's kind of the theme of this entire album for him. His relationship with his longtime girlfriend, who he met just randomly at a dinner party, and that's why the album is called Dinner Party.
1: He doesn't talk about her that much, does he?
0: No, he likes to keep his relationship pretty private. Yeah. He said she's a really private person.
1: Okay.
0: And it's also interesting, too. He's been on a lot of podcasts promoting the album, but he says when he's not in promo mode, he's just living a normal life. He's riding the subway. He's just, like, going to the store.
1: Oh, he's a great guy.
0: He's not one of those guys that, like, has to face so much paparazzi that he can't leave his house, you know? So he tries to live the most normal life that he can when he's not on tour.
1: Yeah,
0: so that was fascinating. So he's got a new album out today. It's called Dinner Party, and this is Taste So Good from Niall Horan. I'm John Camucci, and that's your New Music Monday.
1: Good stuff, John. Thank you for that.
0: Thank you, sir.
1: All right, Jill, your bottom five, we're ready.
3: Go ahead. I didn't know that was real.
1: Oh, okay.
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2: Chris Hemsworth and his wife, Elsa, have a 13-year-old daughter and two twin boys who are 11. And they were getting ready to board a flight, an international flight, when Chris Hemsworth realized he accidentally grabbed his daughter's passport instead of his son's. So what did he do? He tried to play it off with security that one of his sons was his daughter. And he said it did not work. And he tried to joke saying that they kind of looked the same. And they were like, no, that's not going to work. They ended up getting everything situated out. But he tried to pass off his son as his daughter. And the Odyssey tickets just went on sale. It is Christopher Nolan's upcoming movie. There's everybody in this. Matt Damon, Tom Holland, Zendaya, Anne Hathaway. Tickets went on sale yesterday. Fandango's website experienced delays. AMC's app nearly crashed. And wait times reached 1 hour waiting for people to get the opening weekend IMAX tickets. You were waiting over an hour and they were selling out quick. I'm Jill with Entertainment Headlines.

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1: Coming up later on this hour. Hey, kids, what do adults complain about the most? Text in at 31043. If your kids want to text in, we'd love to hear it. If they want to be on the air, we'd love to hear it. Because kids, they hear everything, right? They see everything. They hear everything. That's why they tell you as a parent, be careful about your actions because kids are watching those more so than listening to your words sometimes. But they also hear when you complain about stuff. So kids, what do adults complain about the most?
2: We put this on Facebook and Janet commented and said, my daughter says, adults are always talking about dinner and what to make for dinner. Why is it always 100%. About dinner time?
1: You wait until you get to our age and you got to figure out dinner. The other night, I literally did a poll on a group chat with my wife and son to figure out what they wanted for dinner. Because they weren't answering me, so I had to give them options. And I guess on Instant Messenger or whatever, it's like there was a little thing.
2: You
1: do a poll now. And they both apparently picked the turkey spaghetti.
2: Okay, it worked.
1: It did. But I wanted something else. But when I voted, it's just one vote. There was two of them already, so the poll was already closed. It is the battle of the sexes, representing the men. His name is Daniel, works as a photographer and enjoys going to galleries. Put your hands together for our friend Daniel.
3: Good morning, guys.
2: Good morning. Morning. Representing the ladies, her name is Lauren. She works as a product manager and enjoys playing pickleball. Let's hear it for Lauren.
1: What's going on, Lauren? How are you?
4: Good morning.
1: Good morning. Here's how it works, Lauren. I'm going to ask you a few questions. Daniel's just going to ask you some questions. Best out of three wins, still tied. The end of regulation, we go to a not-so-tough tiebreaker question. Let us start with the ladies. What is the name of the singer who fronted the pop rock band No Doubt before launching a solo career?
4: Gwen Stefani.
1: That is correct.
2: Daniel, what fruit is most strongly associated with No Doubt? It's an orange. Orange County.
1: Shoot. Gotta be fast, Daniel. Here we go, buddy. Here we go. Which famous actor voiced Genie in Disney's animated Aladdin? What do you got for that, Lauren?
4: Is this the original one or the new one?
1: Ooh, good question.
4: Or the original one, I think it's Robin Williams.
1: It was the new one. Who's that? No, it was the original.
2: Daniel, right. What is the name of the princess in Aladdin?
3: Jasmine?
2: Yes, that's right.
1: All right, guys on the board. Nice job, buddy. Here we go. 2-1, ladies. What is the name of the dramatic HBO series following the lives of high school students starring Zendaya?
4: Euphoria.
1: Is that what that's about, Euphoria? It's high school students?
5: Mm-hmm.
2: Yep. Yeah.
5: Unfortunately.
1: And isn't it?
5: Yeah.
2: Like, yeah.
1: Oh, yeah. I had no idea.
2: There was a time jump in this last season, this final season. But yeah, they were in high school.
1: Because isn't that Lady Sans Clothes a lot or something? Mm-hmm. Is that the right show?
2: Oh, yeah.
1: This is high school?
6: Don't watch it. It's too upsetting for you.
1: Oh, I had no idea. Wow.
2: Ladies win.
1: And you guys watch it?
2: Lauren, you won a Battle of the Sexes championship certificate. Post it on social. Use the hashtag #ValentineTheMorning and share it with pride.
4: Awesome. Thank you so much.
1: Nice job, Lauren. Listen, Daniel, as you exit the stage, this moment is entirely yours. You take it away.
3: All right. Congratulations to Lauren. Thank you, guys.
1: Thank you, my man. 98.5.
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1: All right, coming up, we'd like to hear from some kids. 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What do adults just love to complain about?

0: 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Hi, Myra.
1: Good morning. Hello, morning.
0: Hello, morning. Who's there with you, Myra? Who's the kid in the car?
1: This is Alina. She's my 8-year-old.
0: Hi, Alina.
2: Hi.
0: So, Alina, what does mom complain about the most? Go ahead.
2: Oh, my sister and me don't really let her nap. And I think we should be the ones sleeping.
3: It's rare that you hear a kid that wants to take a nap.
0: Right. Why don't you let your mom take a nap?
2: Because I don't think she really deserves it.
4: Oh! She been a bad mom or what?
0: Maybe did a bad thing. Why doesn't... What you tell me now. You've got to be the parent here. I know you're only 8, but why doesn't mom deserve a nap?
2: Because she always sleeps at night.
0: Because she sleeps at night?
5: You get your sleep done at night.
4: Yeah, everybody knows that.
3: Come on, Mom.
6: Wow.
0: Yeah, wow. Is it too late to send her back, Mom?
6: I know, right? You know what's funny? That my husband and I were huge nappers before we had kids.
0: Yeah.
6: And then we had kids, and that was, out the window completely.
0: Yeah, and so she doesn't want to nap herself? I mean, sound like she wants a nap. Why don't you guys nap at the same time?
6: Oh, that's not true. They wouldn't nap. They just don't want to see us resting.
0: How dare you do a long blink?
2: We want them to play with us.
3: Oh, yeah, you just want to spend more time with mom and dad.
6: Yep.
0: Are you recording us?
6: I am, because this is like a rite of passage. I've always wanted to be on the radio.
3: So great.
0: It happens so often, honestly, and I find it to be the biggest hoot and the biggest compliment. Also, I get nervous that I might have said something, but I mean, we're on the radio, so whatever it was, it was.
6: Yeah. I love you guys. This is like my favorite show. You make every morning so much better for me, so.
0: Oh, I love that. And to think what it'd be like if you were sleeping through it.
6: I know, right?
0: Hey, Alina, have a great day. Thanks for being on the radio. You did great, Alina. You're very funny. You've got a career in this.
2: Thank you.
0: Your timing was impeccable. Have a wonderful day, both of you.
6: Thank you. You too.
0: Mom, hang tight. We'll get you on the Christmas card list, okay?
6: Thank you.
0: So sweet. Sweetest person. Love those people. They're great people to love, those people, weren't they?
5: Absolutely.
0: Just like the cutest. What a great representation of the people that enjoy our show and everything.
5: Amen, brother.
0: Just cutest. Apparently nothing from these two. They didn't like him at all.
5: No, they checked out.
0: Kelly, good morning.
7: Hey, good morning, Val. How's it going?
0: I'm doing all right, Cal. Who you got there with you?
7: I've got my son here. His name is Tyson, and he is very tired, but here we go.
0: All right, Tyson, good morning, buddy.
8: Good morning.
0: So, Tyson, what do you want to say about mom or dad? What do they complain about the most?
8: They always complain about being tired.
3: Being a parent is tough.
0: I mean, I do that too, but I do a morning show, so my kid kind of gives me a bit of grace with that. Does your mom do a morning show, Tyson?
8: Oh, no.
3: Are you tired, Tyson?
8: No. Yes. Well, he's fine, yes.
5: Growing up just sounds so boring. Adults are just tired and they want to nap, and that's all it is.
0: That's all it is, right? Yeah. When you get a certain age, that's all you want to do, right? Hey, Tyson.
8: What?
0: Oh, forget it. Never mind. I'm just going to go back to the corner of the room and hide now. Tyson, have a great day.
8: What's up?
0: All right, my man. Kelly, thank you. You guys have a great day, okay?
7: Hey, guys. Have a great day. Thank you so much.
0: You too. Bye-bye now. 98.5.
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1: We want to hear from kids. What do adults complain about the most? This text says, I asked my kids. They told me that I complain about everything.
0: Oh, no.
1: Another text says, not having any money.
0: Yep.
1: And then this text says, my son says I complain about all the pain I have.
0: Mm-hmm. Yeah. Yeah. I got up off the couch. Cassidy. Good morning, Cassidy. How are you today?
2: Good. How are you?
0: We're doing good. Cassidy, you're 11 years old. So
2: yes.
0: What do adults complain about the most?
2: So my mom complains about how when people are driving slow or they're in her way when she needs to go fast, she's like, get out the way, and she's always mad when they're going too slow.
0: Yeah. Those people, slow pokes, she calls them probably, right? Get out of the way. Come on. We got to move it. Let's go. What are you doing? Does she call them any names or anything or say any funny words that you don't know?
2: Yeah, she does say a lot.
0: What are some of the things that she says? If you had to pretend to be her, like, you go ahead and do an impression, as they say. Do an impression of your mom. They're slow in front of you.
2: Come on, get out of the way. You're going slower than the speed limit. Move.
0: All right.
1: Good job. Good job, Cassidy.
0: Cassidy, you should see the faces in the room. They're very nervous about this.
3: Yeah,
0: very nervous about my follow-up questions I'm doing. I know. I really am playing with fire. Cassidy, what grade are you in?
2: I'm in fifth grade. I'm going into sixth because today is my last day of school.
0: What's up? Last day of school for Cassidy. Have a great last day. And don't say the words that your mom says. Thanks, Cassidy.
2: All right. Bye.
0: Bye. God, these kids are so cute.
4: So cute.
5: The best.
0: You know? I love bits like this when we put a kid on the air and the kids are like home runs, you know? Just makes you feel good about the future of radio, too.
1: Yeah.
0: This talent. Mom.

0: 98.5 The Cat, the Hudson Valley's 90s to now. Jacob, good morning. How are you today?
1: I'm good. Good morning.
0: All right. So you're 12 years old. What do adults complain about the most?
1: My mom, she goes nuts over water on the bathroom sink. I don't know why.
2: Yeah. You have to clean up your mess. You know, brushing your teeth, washing your face. The water gets everywhere.
3: Water evaporates, though.
0: Water evaporates.
2: But it's sitting there for a while. Sometimes, depending on what countertop you have, it could be.
0: What does she say, Jacob? What does she say?
1: Well, right after I get comfortable in my room, after I just wash my hands, she yells at me, Jacob, get back in here now. And I'm walking in. I'm like, what did I do this? I'm walking in, and I'm like, what did I do this time? And then I hear, what is this? And I'm like looking everywhere, like, what is what? And all I see is the tiniest drop of water. And I'm like, water?
0: Yeah.
1: And then 5 minutes later, we have to have a family meeting in the living room.
0: Oh, God, not the family meeting. My wife called a family meeting the other day. I panicked as well. When women call family meetings, guys just naturally panic, man. Like, what did I do? And you didn't do anything, but you feel guilty for something. And it was a darn drop of water, Jacob.
1: Yeah, it's always me and my dad were like, what are we, like, why? And then she's always yelling us that, like, we got to clean up after ourselves.
0: Yeah.
1: Even if it's the tiniest thing ever, you got to clean up after yourself.
0: Yeah. I got yelled at one time because I put my car keys on the countertop. What? She's like, that's not where the car keys go. I'm like, I'm sorry. I didn't have a class on where the car keys go when I was a kid. Good Lord, dude.
2: Is mom right there?
1: Yes.
0: Oh, you got massive guts.
2: Yeah. I heard her laugh and I thought, ooh, wow, Jacob.
0: Yeah, she ain't gonna be laughing when he gets off the phone. Let me tell you, it'll be a different story then. It's gonna be a family meeting again. Jeez Louise. Let me talk to your mom real quick, Jacob.
1: Okay.
0: All right. I'm going to help you out.
4: Hello. Good morning.
2: Hi.
0: So listen, Jacob's 12, right? Oh, you're recording us. Why do you guys
4: call? I am sorry.
2: So good.
0: Everybody wants to record us when they come on the show. I love that. Okay. So listen.
4: We're huge fans. We listen every day.
0: Oh, thank you so much for that. We appreciate you.
4: We sent our family group chat. We're going to be on the radio.
0: Oh, I love
4: that. We've got lots of people listening.
0: God, isn't this just the best? Yeah. What we do for a living, honestly.
3: Get that water off the sink. You're right.
0: You am.
3: I'm with you now.
0: But no, it's like such a great job that we have, and I appreciate you so very much. And if we don't say that enough in the air, I want you and your family and people listening in their cars and getting the kids ready for school to know how much we appreciate them and how much you mean to us. Because other shows, some are on tape, and no offense to them, but they're on tape and they're scripted and all that. And you can tell with our show, it's not on tape. It's not scripted.
2: No.
0: Maybe some of you think it should be, but this is just who we are. And so the fact that you feel you're part of that, thank you for that, Mom. Now.
4: It's awesome. We love you guys.
0: Let the water go every now and then.
4: Okay, but hear me out. You got to hear my side.
0: Okay,
2: yes.
0: Go ahead, Mom.
4: Okay, so I'm always the last to get ready. So, you know, I have, you know, my son to get ready. I have my daughter to get ready. I'm always the last to get ready. So, and I'm a lot shorter than them. So whenever I hit the sink, my clothes get wet.
2: Yep.
4: And so I always end up getting wet or dirty and we're headed out the door and it's just not fair. So that's my reasoning behind clean the bathroom sink after yourself.
2: Yeah, I was on your side from the beginning.
4: Thank you.
2: I knew it. I knew there was something. It wouldn't just be just because, you know?
4: Yeah, I'm not just crazy. There's a reasoning behind
2: it.
0: Hey, Mom, when your hair falls out in the shower and stuff like that, do you clean up all that hair that's in the shower? Or do you sometimes leave it on the shower wall for somebody else to see?
4: No. I clean it. My husband will say otherwise, and I know he's listening. He's probably going to text me right away.
0: Group chat!
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1: I'm sorry I'm here for someone else.
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0: 985 The Cat.
1: Poor Elmo. People are very, very upset with him.
2: Yeah, Elmo wants to know what's going on. Yeah, Elmo's not very happy right now.
1: It all started because Elmo posted on X talking about the NBA Finals. And the post was, Elmo hopes both teams have fun.
2: Yeah, Elmo hopes both teams have fun. Yeah, Elmo's not picking a team. He hopes both teams have fun. Yeah, thank you.
1: Well, the post was liked by 8 million users.
2: Yeah, thank you.
1: But it had thousands of comments of people pointing out that Elmo is from New York. He needs to show his loyalty to New York City. People were even posting other characters from Sesame Street saying that they are now better than Elmo.
2: Yeah. Elmo's from New York, but Elmo really likes everybody. And Elmo understands consumerism and the fact that he can't be picking one state over the other. Yeah, everybody wants an Elmo doll. Yeah.
1: But poor Elmo. Get off his back, guys.
3: No, I'm kind of with him. The Knicks are in the finals. Come on, man.
2: Yeah. Up yours.
3: New York is losing their minds right now.
0: Elmo, dude. We're on the air.
2: Yeah. Sorry, Val. I'm Elmo.
1: I'm Jill.

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1: What are the little things people do that you secretly judge them for? Text in at 31043.
2: For me, it's people that wear shorts to work. It happens here quite a bit.
1: The guy down the hall wears shorts all the time.
2: There are a few people up and down the halls that...
1: Who else wears shorts besides that guy?
3: Alfonso.
1: Yeah. Alfonso wears shorts?
3: Yeah, he wears shorts a lot.
1: And you don't like shorts at work?
2: It's like you can't put pants on to go to work. We're all super chill. But like,
1: yeah, you're wearing a t-shirt that says fat wreck.
2: But at least my shins are covered.
1: So you just think people wearing shorts to work in the professional work environment is wrong?
2: It upsets me.
3: What if it's fashionable shorts? Like a pair of jean shorts, some jorts that are styled nice with some socks. Like
1: no,
3: it's very put together.
1: No, I actually do get what he's saying now. Yeah, I just, wearing it into the office, unless it's dress down short day, like on a daily basis, wearing shorts into an environment like this.
3: I think if you can wear Viore joggers, you can wear jorts.
4: Oh, gosh,
1: those cover my legs up.
5: Yeah, you went there.
1: Yeah, wow. And I also have my name on a show.
3: I'm not saying you can't do it. I'm just saying
1: when Alfonso
3: shorts
1: gets his name on a show. When it says Alfonso in the morning, he gets to wear Viore joggers.
3: Well, you're not the only one that wears shorts or pants like that.
1: John, you know what? You're a little smart boob, and I love you. It is a battle of the sexes. Representing the men, his name is Vincent, works as a stage manager, enjoys going to the gym. Let's hear it for Vincent. What's up, buddy?
6: Good morning, guys.
1: Hey, man.
4: Representing the ladies, her name is Alexandra. She works as a special needs instructional aide and enjoys going hiking. Let's hear it for Alexandra.
1: What's up, Alexandra?
7: Good morning.
1: Good morning. Here's how it works, Alexandra. I'm going to ask you a few questions. Vincent, Jill's going to ask you the questions. Best out of three wins, still tied. The end of regulation. We go to a not-so-tough tiebreaker. Question to start with the ladies. What is the name of the global pop star who sings Bad Romance and starred in House of Gucci?
7: Lady Gaga.
1: Lady Gaga's correct.
4: Vincent, Lady Gaga has a cameo and some songs. In what movie's sequel that came out this year?
6: The Devil Wears Prada 2.
4: That's correct.
1: Dude, nice job, man. Current score is 1-1. Which popular footwear brand is famous for its lightweight foam clog shoes that can be customized with gibbets charms?
7: Crocs.
1: Ryan, are those okay in the office, Crocs?
2: Please no. Please don't do it.
3: I'm with you on that one.
4: Vincent, a crocodile bites off the hand of a captain of a ship in what Disney movie?
6: I mean, it's either going to be Peter Pan or Hook.
2: You can only pick one.
6: Peter Pan.
4: Yep, good job.
1: Nice job. Current score is 2-2. What traditional Mexican dish features ingredients like meat, cheese, or beans rolled up tightly inside a large flour tortilla?
7: Quesadilla. No, a burrito, I'm sorry.
1: Well, here's the thing. She corrected it before you bust her.
3: Yeah.
7: Mm-hmm. I did.
2: Wow. Yeah, so. Very generous.
1: I just kind of am.
4: All right, Vincent. What classic Mexican dish consists of a tortilla wrapped around a filling and covered in a savory sauce?
6: Enchiladas.
4: Yeah, that's right.
1: All right, there you go. 3-3, guys. Nice job. Let's go to a not-so-tough tiebreaker question. Holler out your name if you know the answer. Your name will be your buzzer. Wait until Brian Burton finishes asking the question before you buzz in.
2: Who is the last person you snapped at in anger?
6: Vince.
7: Alexandra.
4: Vincent.
6: My girlfriend, Alexandria.
1: Oh, that's kind of odd.
3: It's kind of messed up.
1: What did you say to her? What was going on? Why did you snap?
6: She said, "Why'd you finish your workout?" And I was like, "I got to play the video, the Valentine game." She didn't let me finish. I didn't finish my workout. So.
2: You just left her hanging at the gym?
6: I did, yeah. She's downstairs.
1: So that was just like right now?
3: She needed a
1: you
3: spot.
1: You snapped at her like 2 minutes ago?
6: Right now,
1: so you
6: right
1: can
6: now,
1: play
6: yeah.
1: Battle of the Sexes.
3: The barbell's crushing her right now.
1: Guys win. You got it. Vincent, you got yourself a Battle of the Sexes championship certificate. Post on the socials the hashtag Valentine the Morning. You share that with pride. And an incredible Valentine the Morning prize pack as well. 98.5.
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1: Our question, what are the little things people do that you secretly judge them for? Text in at 31043.
2: This text says, when someone says our city instead of our city. Another text says, not returning your shopping cart. Olivia says, I judge the speed of your wiper blades when it's raining.
1: That's funny.
2: Jackie says, when people don't read, I work at a grocery store and they go out the indoor constantly.
1: Do you guys forget like your wiper sometimes, like what the speed is? Like I keep it in auto, but sometimes you jack it up or something. Then you're like, which way's off, which way's on?
3: Every time.
2: Right.
3: No speed is perfect. I feel like I'm always in between two.
1: Yeah. Good morning, Michaela.
4: Hi,
1: Michaela.
4: Hello.
1: Michaela, you got my on my knees, Michaela. So, Michaela, who do you secretly judge and why?
4: Okay, people who clip their nails at work.
1: Gross, oh, right?
3: People do that?
1: Yeah, they fly everywhere or something like that.
3: Ew.
1: Yeah.
3: Mm-hmm.
4: I work an office job, and it is not just one person. I am so shocked. But I have had somebody cut their toenails at work also.
2: Oh,
3: that's
2: no.
3: Insane behavior.
1: Yes. Yeah. You don't know where those things are flying, man. Especially when you get older, they get a little harder, quite honestly, and they'll fly and they'll poke an eye out.
3: Yeah, I think it should be restricted for the bathroom only. Yeah. I used to live with this guy who would cut his on the living room couch.
1: Oh,
2: no.
3: And that's when you have roommates.
2: Oh,
3: that's a shared space.
1: Yeah, they're
3: something
1: flying
3: goes
1: everywhere,
3: in between
1: right?
3: the cushions and pokes you while you're watching a show the next
2: Ew.
3: Day. Ugh.
1: Oh,
3: not
2: no.
3: good, man.
1: Poked from something between the cushions,
3: yeah.
1: John. Poking between the cushions.
3: Not good.
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1: Hey, Shannon.
2: Good morning.
1: Who do you secretly judge?
2: Like, you know when you go to someone's house and you go use the restroom and you have, like, the toilet paper, if it's, like, on the right way, you know, like the toilet paper is, like, the, like, downward part is facing you, or if it's, like, rolled back?
3: Yeah, over or under.
1: What do you prefer? Are you over the top? Do you come down for the top or from the bottom? What's your preference?
2: Over.
1: That's correct.
3: That's the right way.
1: Yeah, over the top's the correct right way. Because you can also, what I do for my wife, it's a very special thing I do for her. I fold the toilet paper in that little triangle, like she's at a fancy hotel at the top there.
2: Nice.
1: Yeah, I'm a keeper.
2: Yeah,
1: do you judge people that wear shorts to work?
2: I mean, I work remotely, so...
1: You don't wear pants.
2: You know, yeah, I mean, you know, whatever gets the job done.
1: Right, okay. Because somebody just did point out that Brian went off in this whole wearing shorts to work thing. And I was a bit of an enabler on that one.
4: Work, you wear pants. Party, you can wear shorts.
1: Mm. Hey, everybody. Thanks, Shan. Have a great day.
2: You too. Take care, you guys.
1: Lady Gaga, Bruno Mars. This is Die With a Smile.

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1: Hey, Diana, good morning.
2: Hi, good morning.
1: How you doing, Diana?
2: Good morning, everybody.
3: Good morning.
2: I'm doing well.
1: Yeah.
2: Excited and nervous.
1: Okay, well, being on the radio is a big thing. How clean are you? Are you going to be clean?
2: Yes.
1: Well, I'm not looking for, I don't want a dirty Diana.
4: Dirty Diana!
2: Why not?
5: Hi, you're not Dirty Diana, are you?
2: It depends.
5: Oh, okay.
3: Yeah.
5: All right, well, what did you want to talk about today with Valentine?
2: My son, he'll be graduating later today.
1: Oh, more graduates. We're getting a lot of these.
6: Do you have a bunch of family coming to the ceremony?
2: No, my parents are coming, my mother-in-law, and that, but no, there's limited. There is 740 kids graduating.
6: Oh my gosh. Stop it, dude.
2: Whoa. So, yes, I will be taking dinner, lunch, snacks, and we're going to be there all night.
1: Oh, my God.
6: Wow.
1: How does that go? I mean, we had 260, I think, at Oaks, and you got like 700 plus, and I thought that was taking forever. I literally started watching a basketball game in the D's.
6: You did?
1: Yeah.
2: Watching something, too,
1: because
2: it's
1: going to
2: be a long night.
1: Yeah, I didn't know it would be in the D's. I'm like, I was watching a game. Wow. Oh, that's a lot of kids. How long will that take, you think? What are they saying? Because you got to make dinner reservations sometimes, or you're planning to meet up with people?
2: No, because it's 6 p.m.
1: Okay. So it starts like, so 6 late, o'clock tonight, and then what time tomorrow does it wrap up?
2: Probably noonish.
1: Okay, yeah.
5: Yeah.
2: So I hope somebody brings me coffee in the morning.
1: Oh, she's going, along with the joke. I love this. Dirty Diana coming through. Well, Diana, listen, have a great time. Enjoy yourself and hang
2: Thank
1: in there, okay?
2: You.
6: Congratulations.
2: Yes, yes.
1: Thank you. Congrats to both of you. You did it.
2: Colin.
1: Thank you, love. You Thank got him there. You did it too, okay?
2: Thank you. Have a great weekend, guys.
1: You too, babe. Bye-bye now.
2: Thank you. Bye.
1: It takes a village. It takes a village. Nobody gets a tassel without a hassle. That's pretty good.
6: You just make that up?
1: Mm-hmm.
5: That's great.
1: Michael, we asked you to leave.
6: Yeah. You're here way too much, Michael.
1: The funny part is we haven't yet had the John Pete conversation yet.
6: Yeah.
1: Like, our boss hasn't said anything yet.
6: Yeah.
4: He's been traveling a little.
1: He's been out of town, right? Like, he will say something. Like, dude, I'm over with the Michael impression, you know? But other people do enjoy it.
6: Oh, yeah, and I do too. It's good. I think it's very good. It grew on me.
1: Thank you.
6: Mm-hmm.
7: It always was grown on me.
1: John's like, it's metastasizing on me, okay? That's what it's doing.
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1: Have an absolutely fantastic, fantastic Monday. 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
1: That is Hozier. And too sweet. It's a little bit after 9 on your Monday. And Pink gave her daughter, Willow, she had her 15th birthday last week. What advice did she give her? I'll share in 5 minutes.

0: This is 98.5 The Cat. Olivia Dean with Man I Need. So Pink's daughter Willow just had her 15th birthday, and Pink said she gave her some advice, and here's what it is, because I think it's good advice for all of us. Be kind. 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
1: Sienna Spiro, Dion as Hell. 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

0: Five the Cat.
1: Alex Warren and Ordinary. Hey, it's Delana. So, you know we're giving away $2,500, right? Mm-hmm. We are. It's the USA 250K giveaway. 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So make sure you are listening for keywords. 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

This is 98.5 The Cat, the Hudson Valley's 90s to now. Killers, somebody told me. Olivia Dean is already a household name in the UK, and I think she's definitely going to be one in the US, too.

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It's 98.5, The Cat. Taylor at Opalite. She's been busy. She wrote a song for Toy Story 5. We had the iHeartRadio world premiere of I Knew It, I Knew You this past Friday.

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98.5 The Cat, the Hudson Valley's 90s to now. Alex Warren and Fever Dream. Hey, this guy's going to be at our iHeartRadio Music Festival, and we have trips for you through the day today with $1,000. This is Benson Boone. I'm sorry.

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1: Hudson Valley's 90s to now. 98.5 The Cat. That's Miles Smith. And nice to meet you. It's so funny because Rihanna was talking. She was doing an interview and she said that she and ASAP Rocky, they were cracking jokes last time she was in the delivery room. And I was like, good for you guys if you can crack jokes while you're having the baby.

0: It's 98.5 The Cat, the Hudson Valley's 90s to now. There she is, Taylor, Fate of Ophelia. Listen out for her new song from Toy Story 5. It's called I Knew It, I Knew You. And we had the iHeartRadio World premiere this past Friday.
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98.5 The Cat. Kelly Clarkson, her talk show going away in the fall, but she's not going away. She's going to be back as a judge on The Voice in this new season.

0: 95 The Cat, the Hudson Valley's 90s to now. Olivia Dean, and man, I need. You know what I need? I need some Selena Gomez. I've got music from her coming up, and Bruno Mars for a little energy for you today.
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Billie Eilish and Birds of a Feather. 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
0: Fellow kids, I think we need to be honest about something. We spill stuff in the car like it's our job. I once dropped an entire blue slushie in between the seats. More fries end up on the floor than in my mouth. 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And you should too. 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
1: There's Taylor and Elizabeth Taylor. Have you seen that video, by the way? It's this beautiful tribute to Elizabeth Taylor. It's really, really well done. Here's Sia, Unstoppable. I was my

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0: 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You know, you can find us on Facebook at 98.5 The Cat. Summer and back to friends. Hi, it's Delana. Hope you're having a great afternoon and Green Day's on the way for you. You know, at 2, another shot at $2,500. It is our USA 250K giveaway to celebrate America's 250th birthday. So get ready. At 2, you can win $2,500 for that great American trip.
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The Hudson Valley's 90s to now. It's 98.5, The Cat. Harry Styles, American Girls. Harry's been busy out on his Together Together tour right now, and he is so good live. He really is. Here's Pink, Raise Your Glass.

0: 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Taylor and the Fate of Ophelia. Hi, it's Delana and Taylor out with her new song for Toy Story 5. I think we're all excited about the movie, and I'm so happy that she got to be a part of it. We had the iHeartRadio world premiere of I Knew It, I Knew You, her new song, this past Friday, and I know you're going to be hearing more of it.
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1: It's Monday afternoon. You know, Monday, the day that none of us signed up for, but the day that we all have to work through together to get to another weekend. It all starts now. Panic at the Disco.

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1: I am Toby Knapp. Thank you for letting me be a part of your Monday. You know, there's something that I've noticed about you, and I just wanted to let you know that I did notice this. The one thing that I've noticed about you today is that you are one of these people that's always planning something to look forward to. And I've got to tell you, that is a superpower. I hope that I can pick that habit up from you. Hang out for even more.
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1: We know he's going to be at Travis Kelce and Taylor Swift's wedding. What song do you think Ed Sheeran would perform there? What would you have him perform at your wedding? I'm thinking Perfect. It's Just Me, Bad Habits.

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1: It's only Monday for a day. Toby Knapp is my name. Question, tap the talkback microphone and let me know, what celebrity would you invite to a pool party? If you had a pool party in your backyard, you were inviting a bunch of celebs over, you knew they would be there. Thomas, tell me, who would be coming to your pool party and let me know why?
2: Gordon Ramsay, because he could be at the grill cooking up some really good steaks and burgers, but then it would also be really funny to push him into the pool. I think he would have quite the reaction, and he'd mess up his hair, and that would upset him quite a bit.
1: That's funny on a whole host of levels. Why would you want to mess with Gordon Ramsay? Make him all kinds of triggered talking about messing with his hair. You know that's the truth, but that would be fun. And oh, the food would be tasty at that pool party.
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1: Time for us to learn something new. Today's edition of Random is on for your Monday, June 8th in the year of our Lord, 2026. Oh, that was dramatic. Did you know, let's learn something, shall we? Did you know that people who regularly have something to look forward to, they report higher levels of happiness than people who don't? Truth. Studies, they say that anticipation itself creates a measurable boost in mood, sometimes even more than the event itself. So if you've got a concert, vacation, maybe a girls' night, baseball game, beach trip, or even tacos planned for later on, congratulations. Your brain is already enjoying it. Who knew? People who look forward to something have higher levels of happiness than people who don't. Learn something new. That's the point of Random.
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98.5 The Cat, the Hudson Valley's 90s to now. Toby Knapp is my name. It's Monday. I'm thinking that this song has more emotional honesty going on than most dating profiles. Think about it. I'm right. Right? Lumineers.

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1: This song is for you. You who said, I'm not looking for anything serious, and then you immediately caught feelings. Olivia Dean, so easy to fall in love. I

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1: Just past 6 o'clock, Monday evening. Toby Knapp is my name. You know, some apologies fix things. Some apologies show up 3 years later after you've already changed your Netflix password and moved on. I owe you nothing. A Timbaland One Republic apologize.
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1: Taylor Swift, who dropped a brand new song from the Toy Story 5 soundtrack on Friday. So good. So good, in fact, and so on the DL, in fact, that they had to keep this so secret, they made a decoy version of Toy Story 5 so no one would hear Taylor Swift's contribution to the song. That's what I'm talking about. There are celebrities, there are superstars, and then there's Taylor Swift, who does one thing, and it causes global speculation about what's going on in the world. Hang out for even more. Next.
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98.5 The Cat, the Hudson Valley's 90s to now. Monday evening, Toby Knapp is my name. This song, it feels, and I don't know how it does this, feels nostalgic and hopeful at the same time. You know, kind of like adulthood. Harry Styles, As It Was. Holding on.

0: the Hudson Valley's 90s to now. 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
1: How was your Monday?
0: Well, because it's not over yet. First of all, hope you had a great first weekend of June. A lot coming up this month, Father's Day and much more, don't we? This guy out on the road and one man that can hold a stadium.

0: is 98.5 The Cat. Congrats to everybody that won a trip today to our iHeartRadio Music Festival and $1,000. We got one more day of those at this time. I'm going to get you more, including the winning times here in a moment. You can win tomorrow for one more day. We'll have trips, three of those with the grand, so we'll get into that. Outkast, Miley, Dua Lipa, and more on the way as well.
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1: One more day tomorrow at this time. 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It'll be a great time in Las Vegas. You want to go see Benson Boone and BTS, Goo Goo Dolls, Kenny Chesney, Snoop Dogg, Weezer, and more. 9, 1, and 6. Those are the times, the trip, and the $1,000. And then Wednesday, we'll get those on sale. 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Ed Sheeran, Alex Warren, Olivia Rodrigo, and more on the way.
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